0: Ground mass is very fine. 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That's one small step for man, one giant leap for mankind.
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0: 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It has a stark beauty all its own. It's like much of the high desert of the United States. It's different, but it's very pretty out here.

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There must be something I can do. Let's see. Oh, excuse me, just trying to flip. Yeah, there we go. Walk you there. Oh, thank you, madam. Take your time. Oh, chill again. Merci. Oh, yeah, there. All right, Alice. My name is Tom. Now, I've been sent by the professor. He says it is time. Now, let me help you with this trick. Play along and remember, name the four kings. Ladies and gentlemen,

close. 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Oh, and I